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And to put it all in place, Lord knows I had to carry the burdens, so I closed the curtains.

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Show the DJs how I shake my breasts. 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Watch out, my gluteus dangle. 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Got guns, so what, I ain't scared. I came to boogie and swerve. Hang on.

penitentiary. Drove to the coast and laughed for a century. You sunk your feet in the empty beach and took off all your clothes. Said I'm never going home now.

Imagine an asexual making a song about sex. Would it be good? Or even just make sense?

voice in my head says you're not the little lady that they think you is, but not anything like the boys at football practice.

voice in my head says that you are not a woman, even though you look it. But not anything like the man who begged to touch it.

It doesn't matter if you love him or capital H-I-M. Just put your paws up.

Don't be a drag, just be a queen. Whether you're broke or evergreen, you're black, white, beige, Chola descent, you're Lebanese, you're Orient. Whether life's disabilities left you outcast, bullied or teased, rejoice and love yourself today, cause baby, you were born this way.

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3: 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I need some drums.
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Standing up in his chariot, the pharaoh makes for the dais where his throne awaits him. The court, the priests, the people present him with praise, incense, and offerings. He receives the double crown, and mounting his triumphal chariot, goes to worship in the temples of Harmachis, Cheops, and Khephren. Long live the pharaoh!

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Whether life's disabilities left you outcast, but leader teased. 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
1: Yeah.

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Study that, call it influence. 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Be lucky if I slap you in the face.

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Be lucky if I slap you in the face with it.

Changeons un peu d'ambiance. Changeons d'ambiance avec ces deux accords. Because right now, it makes me think of a summer I spent back in New York City. In the

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0: So what you do is you follow the music and you follow the shadows and you enter into a weird bar. You order a drink or two and you

0: 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What star sign are you, Tracy?
1: I'm Aries.
0: Actually, you are quite hairy, aren't you? How do you feel about those beer-swilling cavemen who go, ooh, hello, darling, do you fancy a portion?
1: I ask them large or small. Oh, God.
0: Bit of a tricky one now coming up.
1: Yeah?
0: Tracy, what to you is the meaning of success?
1: I guess being rich and famous, you know, having 3 Jaguars and a big house with a swimming pool and my own recording studio. Otherwise, I can't see the point.
0: I see. But will success change you?
1: No, I don't think so. Quite honestly, I think I'm unchangeable. I'm just one of those people that stays wonderful forever.
0: I see. Tracy, look, are you a rock and roll outlaw?
1: Yes, I'm feeling much better, thanks.
0: You said earlier that Hereford is very sheep-like. Do you think that reflects our society in general?
1: Yeah, I think in general we're all turning into a

You've reached the Erica Badu hotline. If you're calling for Erica, press 1. If you're calling to wish her a happy birthday, Kwanzaa, MLK, Black History Month, Juneteenth, or Hanukkah, press 2. If you're calling because you just saw her on BET, MTV, or any of the social media outlets and you're checking to make sure you're still in good standing, press 3. If you're calling to beg for some shit in general, press 4. If you're calling to beg for some shit, but this is that pre-call before the actual begging, press 5. If you've already made that pre-call and this is the actual call to beg, press 6. If you're calling to ask for some free tickets in a city near you, and no, she don't really fuck with you like that, press 7. If you're calling to book Erica to put the first burger at your company barbecue or to DJ at your little cousin's slip and slide party, press 8. If you're calling to say peace and don't really fit into any of those descriptions, text me, because I really don't answer voicemail.